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I want you to hold out my arm in your hand. Why don't we leave it at that? Nothing to say, and everything gets in the way. Seems you cannot be with us. And I'm

0: Somber burde dra på date, fordi vi har akkurat den samme versjonen av en drømmedate.
1: My dream date would be with my crush. I have a favorite Italian restaurant, and it would be a nice candlelit dinner with some red wine and some Italian food, and it would be very romantic, and we would just fall deeply in love, serenade her. No, I wouldn't do that. That's corny as fuck.
0: Altså, hvis vi faktisk hadde dratt på date, så hadde jeg veldig gjerne blitt serenade. Jeg tenker at å få Somber til å synge mens jeg spiser pasta, føles ut som en drømmedate, ja.

0: er i gang med å skrive et nytt album nå, Stress.
1: I don't even think my fans know that I am writing a new album.
2: Oh, really?
1: Like, I haven't really, because of the social media break, I haven't really posted much from being in the studio, but it's still very pop, but I feel like I've found this, like, pocket of...